a napkin, a pounding in my head. Takes everything I've got to crawl out of bed. I lost a hell of a woman, freedom caught me on the chin. But I'm doing all right.

Luke Bryan at Sheboygan's Country V93. Finally, Friday. Extended long 3-day weekend. Loving it. Happy Labor Day weekend. Here's Dylan Scott at Dear Big City. Sheboygan's Country V93.

0: Sheboygan's Country, B93. 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

0: Sheboygan's Country. 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

But just watching her blonde hair sunburned, stare at them white caps rolling over. Laid back in a thrift store beach chair, dropping limes in a Corona. But she looks back, yeah, she throws me a kiss like, honey, I sure want you. And it's 103 between her and me, and only 92 in Daytona. 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

Got a little Langley Morgan Wallen there on Sheboygan's Country, B93. There is, it's something that's been calling my name all afternoon.

Randy Houser is back in the bottle. B93 with Jordan Davis about to turn this truck around. Luke Bryan, Country and She Knows It on the way. Right now, Kane Brown is Good as You on Sheboygan's Country.

Graylin James, B93, where I've got Joe D. Messina coming up in just a bit. We'll check in with Luke Combs, and Luke Bryan is right around the corner. Right now, Billy Currington must be doing something right. Sheboygan's Country, B93. One.

Wannabe, that's Gavin Adcock on B93. Got a request for Chris Young. I Didn't Come Here to Leave is coming up in just a few minutes. John Morgan right around the corner. We'll check in with Brad Paisley. Right now, it's Kenny Chesney. No shoes, no shirt, never a problem for Kenny on B93.

called Dry Spell. It's the latest from Casey Musgraves. B93 with Mackenzie Carpenter and Midland on the way. So is Stella Lefty. Right now, Gary Allen, right where I need to be. This is Sheboygan's Country.

We're going to let the country music play all night here on Sheboygan's Country B93. I've got some Florida, Georgia line FGL up for you now. And Cole Swindell also on the way. Here's Get Your Shine On.

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0: Disney with Carry On. He is putting out some new music, has a new album dropping September 25th. It's called Silver Sands Marina. I've already gotten to preview some of the songs on there. Ugh, you're going to love it. Here's Craig Campbell, Family Man.
1: 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Hope they hire me on full time. I got shoes to buy and mouths to feed. 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